sing the streets a serenade, laying everybody low with a love song that he made. 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Juliet says, hey, it's Romeo, you nearly give me a heart attack.

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0: You guys are supposed to do the hoopa, hoopa, hoopa, hoopa, and you're supposed to do it with me. So, you do it too, Charlie. Yeah, you guys are supposed to, la, la, la, la, hoopa, hoopa, you know, whatever that part is.
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a little quiet town, just south of the Mexican border, there lived a lovely Juanita, a banana grower's daughter. 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Still, Juanita would sing each day in the fields, soon as her work was done.

0: Dragostea Dintei, Ozon. Andiamo avanti. Bellissimo questo. Bellissimo questo canzone. Black Magic Woman. Silenzio. Oh yeah.
1: I met her on a night that didn't feel right.
0: Yes, of course.
1: Moon hanging low, like it knew her name. She looked at me, and I forgot who I was. That's when I knew

15, 14, 13, 12, 11, 10, 9. We have ignition sequence start. The engines are on. 4, 3, 2, 1, 0. She's building up and you can see the fire coming out. We have commit. We have liftoff. 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